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0: Love that little red book from the coast. And the Bob Welch tune with Fleetwood Mac, Hypnotized. Donovan Frankenreiter with Jack Johnson, Free. And at the top of the set, Talking Heads, Once in a Lifetime. Well, let's celebrate what most of us get to celebrate throughout our lifetime. That will be a birthday. And it'll be something off of the Stacks 60th anniversary that I've picked to do said celebrating. But first, it's Gnar Bar.
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0: This song, Standard, right? Recorded by so many artists. Crooners, in fact. Sinatra, Mel Torme, Bing Crosby, the greats. Written by an English group back in the day, a British songwriting team, along with Harry Woods, and it was first published in 1933. You know, folks like Aretha Franklin also recorded it, brought it up the charts a little bit, but it was our next artist. He did the definitive soul version of this song, man, with the horns and the organ and the vocals that always have that great little build. Now, I know you're going to feel it. We all feel it. He recorded it for Stax Records in Memphis. And, of course, you remember who the house band was, Booker T and the MGs. They backed him on this track. So, today, according to the Coast Book of Days, it is his birthday. It would have been Otis Redding's birthday. So, from the Stax 60th anniversary, Otis Redding from the Coast.

0: Sting with Fields of Gold from the Coast. Eagles 2, Witchy Woman. And, you know, he said that, Sam Cooke's version was this was a big influence. And although that one was never really released, he quoted Sam Cooke at the Copa 1964 that really sounded like the tenderness that you just heard at the top of the set. And celebrating what would have been today, according to the Coast Book of Days, Otis Redding's birthday. It was Try a Little Tenderness from the Stax 60th anniversary release.
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1: Well, I got a reminder here from your friends from the coast. 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And how about here we go with Born to Run, although the dance project is Born to Fly. However, this is Born to Run, 1975. That's the album. Say it with me. Bruce Springsteen and the E Street Band. From the Coast.

0: Donovan Season of the Witch from the Coast and a Grateful Dead cover, one of my favorite covers of the song, Counting Crows with Friend of the Devil, and they did it live, Taboot. But also that set got started with Bruce Springsteen, the E Street Band's Thunder Road.
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0: That is Tee Time, every time. Thank you, Larry. Hey, check out this little reminder from your friends from the coast. And as much as you might like watching children getting dragged by wild animals, as much as I do, I don't know if they even still do that. They probably shouldn't, but I know that's where I saw it. The Shoreline Riders Rodeo is coming up the 12th and the 13th. They're hosting these 2 days of rodeo action. It is, too. Like I said, I've been there. I've seen it. I've experienced it. It begins at noon each day. Just follow the signs up Simpson Lane in Fort Bragg. It's down on Turner Road, but you can get that locator and a little more information by going to our Coastline calendar, KOZT.com. Look up Shoreline Riders Rodeo this weekend. And that is quite an experience, I can assure you. But right here from, Axis Bold of Love, here is another experience, the Jimi Hendrix experience from the coast.

The 1976 Station to Station album that saw Bowie adopt the Thin White Duke persona, right? The remember that was the dressed in the white shirt, black trousers, waistcoat, right? Now, Bowie described the Thin White Duke as a nasty character indeed. Of course, during this time, I think he was very much method as far as his nastiness, meaning he did a lot of drugs, right? That's David Bowie, golden years, wrapping up that set. Allman Brothers from the Coast, Revival, Love is Everywhere, and Jimi Hendrix Experience, One Rainy Wish. Well, if your wish was to hook up with us on a Wednesday evening, your wish has been granted by the great and powerful Hugh Dini. That's me. Well, actually, it's mostly an us thing. Here on Mendocino County's FM, KOZT Fort Bragg. Our friends just call us the Coast. And my big old bag of music here, it's got lots of room in it. So gathering up our next set for us, we're going to go with this title track from 1973 and a guy who understands guitar licks and how punchy they can be. And almost as powerful as words are these nice little chops he comes up with. Okay, here's the example. Steve Miller Band from the Coast.

A more recent released from the very fun David Byrne, Everybody Laughs from the Coast. You Too, Hallelujah, Here She Comes. Before that, and at the top of the set, the 1973 title track of the album The Joker, that's Steve Miller Band. Hey, check this out. The Roots of Motive Power is proud to present the 44th annual Steam Festival. 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You can celebrate 100 years of Caterpillar with the granddaddy of today's modern tractors on Saturday and Sunday. That's the 12th and the 13th. 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And you could try your hand at a print. You go ahead. 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Get all this information. The Roots of Motive Power on East Commercial Street in Willits. 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
0: Well, on this page of the Coast Book of Days, it's telling me that it would have been the birthday of Bruce Palmer, the ex-Buffalo Springfield bassist. He was only 58, but he was inducted into the Rock and Roll Hall of Fame in 97. The song I want to play is... Well, what I love about it is, of course, the guitar work, you know, between Stills and Neil Young, where they kind of trade licks back and forth. It's very cool. But definitely, if there is a type of song that labels that front porch kind of bluegrass romp, this is it. It's Buffalo Springfield from the coast.

0: Well, I've been keeping you kind of informed with the recent Who tour and who is going to be playing drums. It was Zach Starkey, Ringo's kid, but then they got rid of him. They parted ways with Zach twice last year, then they replaced him. Now, I brought up all of this, and then recently, of course, I talked about that during a rehearsal, Zach was back and doing that. And Adultery says if they can still cut it, there's offers for people to perform next year. Now, while Adultery feels that they still got it, he doesn't know if Starkey will be part of the lineup. Oh, Dad, they're dragging him. That's Zach might not be back. We'll just have to watch this space with The Who. And I played the song Won't Get Fooled Again from The Coast. And Traffic, Shanghai Noodle Factory. And at the top of the set, Buffalo Springfield, Go and Say Goodbye from the 67 album. And that song I played to say what would have been a happy birthday to Bruce Palmer, according to the Coast Book of Days, a bass player with Buffalo Springfield. And coming up, I'll tell you what I want to do. I've been looking at that big old bag of music of mine, and I'm taking us to the stage. I got our tickets. We're gonna start the mosh pit with Genius Loves Company, and it was a recording from the Songwriters Hall of Fame in 2003. Coming up
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you. 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

0: Well, wrapping up that concert set is Neil Young, Acoustic Harvest from the Coast. And taken from the 2004 Old Friends Live on Stage, Simon and Garfunkel's The Boxer. And it was recorded at the Songwriters Hall of Fame, June of 2003. Ray Charles with Van Morrison, Crazy Love. You know, speaking of live music, there is a great opportunity for you to catch some of the best artist of Mendocino, and not only that, take part in the event, which helps a lot of folks along the Mendocino coast and otherwise inland. It's Wine Song, a two-day coastal tradition, and it brings the community together, and it's all in support of the Mendocino Coast Healthcare Foundation. Its mission is to sustain and strengthen the rural healthcare along the Mendocino coast. So, coming up 11th and 12th, that's Wine Song. 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
0: Well, all right, that's it. I might have to head on over to Sea Pow right now. I'm kind of hungry, but maybe I'll see you there. Down at the harbor in Fort Bragg. Thanks, C-Pal. Well, my big old bag of music is empty. That means I'm going to get up out of here, do the peaceful transfer.

Mr. Connolly, Hugh Connolly, and welcome to a Mendocino County Wednesday night. We're Mendocino County's FM, KOZT Fort Bragg. Our friends just call us the coast. Deep breath. Let's start off with Dave Carter and Tracy Grammer from the coast.

0: One of the ultimate classics, Cream, there from the Coast with White Room, Jackson Browne's Walking Slow, Heart, Hey You, from Heart. Dave Carter and Tracy Grammer lead off with Tanglewood Tree, putting us into our Mendocino County Wednesday night, which does mean a big thank you always to our friends at Headlands Coffee House, 120 Laurel, in the heart of Fort Bragg, Heather, Morgan, the whole crew there. Headlands Coffee House, our longtime sponsors on Local Licks. Another big weekend of performance. We've got Wine Song coming up. There are just tons of stuff going on. Got one debut, some archival trips, and a lot of very special events and benefits to talk about. That'll all be at 9 o'clock. Thanks to Headlands Coffee House. On our way there, a new sponsor here on the coast, followed by benefit music from Robert Plant and a talented group of friends.
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0: Hey, you know, the disasters just seem to keep on coming. I'm thinking back, looking at all the coverage on Hawaii and what's happened lately, and you know, in Long Beach, even you know Malibu. Nicolas Cage lost his front yard, so to speak, or you know his garage door or something like that. It's I shouldn't make light of it because a lot of people in Hawaii literally losing their entire homes, having the backs just from the surf. Ah, things change. This one, I always think of going back to Katrina. Tipitina Foundation out of New Orleans putting together an album. The original idea was to raise some money to rehab Pat's Domino's home in the lower Ninth Ward of New Orleans. Really, really taken out by Katrina. There was enough money to do that and more. So they began to expand it to help musicians and expand it to help people in the lower Ninth. And believe it or not, all these years later, I mean, you know, I always have to look at and double check my days. But yeah, we're talking about 2007 for Katrina. 19 years ago, the lower Ninth Ward is still not back where it was in 2006. One of the many fine artists contributing, doing the music of Fats Domino to help raise money, Robert Plant, going to the Crescent City, joined by a band of veteran New Orleans musicians, call themselves Little Band of Gold. So we got Robert Plant and Little Band of Gold from the coast.

0: Yeah, taking it down to the waterline. Dire Straits from the coast. Cold Blood. Lydia Pence and Cold Blood, You Got Me Humming. And started off Robert Plant working with a veteran band of New Orleans musicians, Lil Band of Gold, the Tipitina Foundation's benefit album to help rehab the lower ninth after Katrina. Going back that many years there. But Robert, Lil Band of Gold, doing their version of It Keeps Raining.
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0: ELO, the original Electric Light Orchestra, and Strange Magic Eagles in there with Best of My Love, and James Taylor from the Coast with Mexico. I got Keb Moe right after.
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0: And a blues classic, getting the Keb Moe touch. Yeah, Keb Moe from the Coast.

All My Love, Led Zeppelin, From the Coast. Harmony, that's Elton John and Kev Moe going deep into his blues bag for his take on Kind-Hearted Woman. We're Mendocino County's FM, KOZT Fort Bragg. Our friends just call us the coast. Going back to Hawaii, with best thoughts to all our friends there that are once again getting the crap kicked out of them at recovery beginning. This one from the Kōkua Festival 2008. The Jimmy Buffett Classic began the Kōkua touch from Jack Johnson, Dave Matthews, and Tim Reynolds. From the Coast.

0: Unmistakably Joni Mitchell. I think I understand. Springsteen East Street Band from the Coast with Fade Away, and from the Cocoa Festival, April 19th, 2008, Jack Johnson, Dave Matthews, and Tim Reynolds putting their Cocoa touch on Jimmy Buffett's A Pirate Looks at 40. Dylan, after Sid.
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0: Indeed. Thank you so much, Sid. And Dylan. Yeah, Dylan from the coast.

Hey, come on, honey. 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I'll be there in just a little while. You see, I gotta go out in this car.

0: In full bombast mode, Jim Morrison, The Doors, From the Coast, 5-1. 1-5, yeah. And Dylan, From the Coast, leading off with Dignity. Rod Stewart, Never a Problem. Well, first, Critters.
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2: 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And the coast's beautiful mug. Win One and Teeth Richards, our shark and shades, will keep you company with your cup of good coffee doing good. Or as Thanksgiving says, not just a cup, but a just cup. Win it from your friends from the coast.

0: Yeah, talk about China Grove, Doobie Brothers from the coast. Sometimes you can't make it on your own. That's you too. And Rod Stewart's classic, Maggie May. I got Pretenders right after.
1: 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Dance the Redwoods, 4 performances at the Brambles in Philo, including the annual performance and gala, Saturday, September 26th, from 4 to 8 p.m. The gala will feature cuisine from private chefs, Mendocino County beer and wines, and live music by the Blush and Roulettes. Dance the Redwoods from the Mendocino Dance Project, a local nonprofit engaging with community, providing education and productions that celebrate creativity, place, and the transformative power of movement. Link to tickets and more information at

0: 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Our friends just call us the coast. Thanks to our friends at Headlands Coffee House, 120 Laurel in the heart of Fort Bragg. It never gets more local than right now as we get ready for another session of Local Licks. Mark Gatter is always standing by electronically to kick it off. Local Licks begins right now and only from the coast.
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Mark Gatters, living on the coast, rolling into yet another session of Local Licks. And again, Mark, thank you for all the years of starting off Local Licks with Living on the Coast. Thank you all for being here. And of course, always very, very special thanks to Heather, Morgan, everyone at Headlands Coffee House, 120 Laurel, in the heart of Fort Bragg, celebrating their 31st anniversary, our longtime sponsors here on Local Licks. And of course, yes, as we get into another busy weekend, tons of local music going on, Headlands Coffee House, I've got the Thursday and Friday schedule. This Thursday, 5 o'clock, will be Aura, the Aura Show. They describe themselves as postmodern art rock. Fun stuff, great reviews from their first performance there not that long ago. So they're from 5 till a little before 8 o'clock on Thursday, tomorrow. And on Friday, Tenor Madness. Regulars at Headlands Coffee House. Tenor Madness, they're featuring sort of dueling tenor saxes. They're also from 5 till about a quarter to 8 at Headlands Coffee House. And of course, more as we get closer. We'll get the Saturday, Sunday listing, Saturday evening at 5 and Sunday at noon. Busy, busy, busy weekend, as I say, at Headlands Coffee House, there for you 7 days a week. 7 days a week at 7:30 a.m. That morning food menu, well known. I remember during COVID, people coming from miles around to get the morning food menu because Headlands had it set up. You could call ahead, get it in a bag, bring it out, you know, just wonderful stuff. Well, those days are long past, but when the doors open at 7, yeah, the morning food is ready. And they serve it all the way to closing. Closing at 3 o'clock on Sunday through Wednesday, till 8 o'clock on Thursday, Friday, and Saturday, when, of course, they have music. Emphasis on local, emphasis on fresh, a real bright light in so many ways. Local art on the walls, local artifacts for sale, so many things going on there. Our longtime sponsors and always pleased and proud to talk about Headlands Coffee House. I'm going to go back to a song, actually an EP that was made, 22 years ago at Headlands Coffee House. Earl Oliver, working with the late Butch Kwan. Earl and Butch had a wonderful partnership. They did a Live from the Headlands EP. Tracks like this one from Headlands Coffee House, Earl Oliver, Butch Kwan, on Local Licks, from the coast.

0: All right. Thanks. Thank you.
1: Recorded at Headlands Coffee House, 2004. Earl Oliver and the late wonderful Butch Kwan were their version of the Mark Almond Band's Back to the City. Let's see. Redbud. Redbud struck my mind. They've been really busy lately. The latest we got from Redbud, one of their newest contributions, this one. Yeah, let's hear from this Redbud track on Local Licks from the Coast.

fun stuff. One of the latest we've got from Redbud. Redbud there with a track called Gotta Move. Let's jump back into performance mode. As I said, a lot of reasons to be out and about this weekend. No excuse not to hear great local music pretty much any day or night of the weekend. Let's start off at Anderson Valley Brewing. Today is Wednesday, Tom. It's been one of those crazy weeks there. Friday, Anderson Valley, the Back Porch Trio will be playing from 5 to 7. If you haven't heard them, nice introduction here. They are the Back Porch Trio on Local Licks from the coast.

They are the Back Porch Trio. That track called Every Morning and Night. And again, they're going to be at Anderson Valley Brewing this Friday from 5 to 7. As I didn't mention this before. I've been remiss. I'm moving way too fast today. My apologies. Anything I have talked about or will talk about as far as performance goes, all the information you need is on our Coastline calendar at kozt.com. Times, prices, if it applies, directions, the whole nine yards, the Coastline calendar at kozt.com. Having said that, back into Friday mode, the Pinot Celebration, part of Wine Song. Of course, it's Wine Song weekend. This year, the Pinot Celebration at Little River Inn will be Laura Lee Brown and friends. Always a pleasure to have Laura Lee on Local Licks right now from the coast.

Laura Lee Brown on Local Licks on the Coast. That's one of Laura Lee's Through the Night. And again, Laura Lee and friends will be performing for the Pinot Celebration, kicking off Wine Song this Friday afternoon at Little River Inn. And again, all the information, if you know where Little River Inn is, anything you need to know, it's on our Coastline calendar, KOCT.com. Did I say that track from Laura Lee was called Through the Light? That track from Laura Lee was called Through the Light. Keeping up with Wine Song Weekend, Saturday at the Botanical Gardens, in the Vegetable Garden of the Old Growth Jazz Band, the Dahlia Garden of the Tenor Madness. On the path will be the Gabe Yanez Quartet, and in the event lawn will be Frankie and the Lost Souls, part of the, yes, song part of Wine Song. Let's do one from Frankie and the Lost Souls on Local Licks from the Coast.

They are Frankie and the Lost Souls on Local Licks from the Coast. And again, Frankie and the Lost Souls will be on the event lawn Saturday at Wine Song, Mendocino Coast Botanical Gardens. And again, Gabe Yenez Quartet on the path at the gardens. Tenor Madness, the Dahlia Garden, and Old Growth Jazz Band in the Vegetable Garden. And all that information on our Coastline calendar at KOZT.com. If you missed anything I said, don't sweat it. It's all right there on the Coastline calendar. As this, Saturday, England apiece. Well, how about Philo? Mitch Holman. Haven't heard from Mitch for a while. Mitch will be playing at Jumbo's there in Philo. Let's take a track from him. This is Mitch Holman on Local Licks from the Coast.

Neil. Lies don't shine. Neil.

been a while since we've had Mitch on Local List. That's Mitch Holman, a track called Neon. And again, Mitch will be at Jumbo's in Philo this Saturday afternoon, 5 to 8. And then, as I said earlier, no excuse not to hear local music this weekend. On Sunday and Monday, the Song Project is back at Mendocino Theater, Helen Shoney Theater, if you prefer, there in Mendocino, right by the Arts Center. David Hayes and Alex DeGrassi hosting, and this time, special guest Stephen Bates. This is unusual. A lot of you, reasonably, think of Stephen as a rocker. Of course, the Stephen Bates Band, and he can kick it out there with the best of them. But also a fine songwriter. That's some very gentle, beautiful stuff. So it's going to be stories and music from Alex, from David, and from Stephen. Two shows, both at 7:30, Sunday and Monday, this coming Sunday the 13th, Monday the 14th, at the Mendocino Theater Company. Ticket information, the whole nine yards. Remember, this is a small hall. If you've not been there, the sound in there is exquisite. It really, really is very special. Anyway, ticket information on our Coastline calendar at KOZT.com. Thought what I'd do is just take a little sampler here of songs from Alex, from David, and from Stephen, to give you a rough idea of what you might be hearing either Sunday or Monday at 7:30 at the Mendocino Theater Company. Start off with this one from Alex DeGrassi on Local Licks from the Coast.

Stephen Bates, wrapping up that set there. Stephen with his Continental Drift. David Hayes, that track called Born Heroes, the title track of his Born Heroes album. And Alex DeGrassi, Children's Dance. And again, Alex, David, and Stephen doing the song project this Sunday and Monday. Mendocino Theater, Helen Shoney Theater, if you prefer. They're at the Mendocino Arts Center. 7:30 Sunday, 7:30 Monday. 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And I will say, yes, highly recommended. The reviews, they've done a couple of these projects so far, and the reviews have been sensational. 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Again, check yourself out, the Coastline calendar at KOZT.com. I was thinking, you got me thinking, David there with Alex and with Stephen. Last Thursday was first of a local licks kind of an event that we've done for a while, with Gwyneth Moreland returning to the Abalone Room at Little River Inn, working with David Hayes. Sold out concert, great reviews, a ton of money raised for the Mendocino Community Center, which was the whole plan there. I mean, not just sold out house, but people making extra donations in the bar and the nothing but, you know, obviously I was working, but nothing but great reviews. We set a record number of hits on the Coast Facebook page with a posting. Gwyneth posted a thank you, and lordy, lordy, lord, thousands, literally no exaggeration, thousands of people clicked in. For those of you like me who missed it, those of you like me who enjoy Gwyneth and David, let's go back to an Abalone Room performance a few years back with Gwyneth and David on Local Licks from the Coast.

Abalone Room, Little River Inn, back in 2013 for that version, of course, the folk classic The Cuckoo, as done by Gwyneth Moreland with a ton of help there from David Hayes. Just, again, looking back over last week's concert, last Thursday's concert with Gwyneth and David there, and the benefit for the Mendocino Community Center. Taking a deep breath. Time for me to chat with musicians. Hopefully I've been chatting with musicians all night, but right now, especially, want to focus just a little tiny bit. If you are a musician listening to us on 95.3 or 95.9, that's the qualifications for being local. If you'd like to join Local Lives, we'd love to have you. Got something you think would sound good? Get it in. Three different ways to do it. You can drop it off during regular business hours, Monday through Friday, 9 to 5. Yeah, we have a little sign on the door that has the office hours. On the weekends, there's just a person on the air here. It's not like a regular, you know, office kind of a thing. And so every weekend, somebody rings the doorbell at 3 in the afternoon, and there's just one person inside going, I'm not going to answer the door. But if you want to drop your music off, seriously, Monday through Friday, 9-ish to 5-ish, 110 South Franklin, Fort Bragg, 95437. 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Say it every week. It's what you find in your favorite albums. Back albums, yeah. Who are you? It's a band. Who's in the band? Who plays what? What are the names of the songs? Anything you've got that makes it more fun and enjoyable to share your music on Local Licks. Very important, as you heard tonight, performance stuff. If you're playing somewhere, no, you do not have to be playing somewhere to be on Local Licks. We had a couple of those tonight. But if you are playing somewhere, we can help add some seats some fannies to seats. That's it. Seats go in the fanny. Yeah, right. I told you, it's been a long week and it's only Wednesday night. In any case, love playing your music on Local Licks can really, really help your gig. If you're playing somewhere, let me know. Use that same email, thecoast@kozt.com. So often, venues don't let us know. And we want to know. We want to get out there. Musicians around here especially are not fiscally appreciated to the level they should be. You do a lot of benefits. Thank you. You do a lot of things that way below what your scale would be. Being part of the community, thank you. We want to make sure you get the recognition you deserve. So let me know about any gigs that come. The minute you send an email in, it's going to go right on to our Coastline calendar at kozt.com, and there is never a charge to our local musicians for listings on the Coastline calendar. Period. Plain, simple, end stop. So, again, music, liner notes. Oh, and part of your liner notes, I almost forgot, show's called Local Licks. 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

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All right. Music and liner notes. 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Over the right-hand side of the homepage, you'll see a thing that says Quick Links. One of the quick links is Local Licks. Click on that. Everything I said is there, and as I say, much clearer. Follow those simple instructions. Next week, you'll be joining our cast of dozens. Again, huge thanks to Gwyneth Morland and David Hayes, to Stephen Bates, to Alex DeGrassi, Mitch Holman, Frankie and the Lost Souls, Laura Lee Brown, The Back Porch Project, Redbud, Earl Oliver, the late Butch Kwan, and of course, always very, very special thanks. I mentioned Frankie and the Lost Souls. I almost forgot. Sorry, guys. Frankie and the Lost Souls. Must not ever forget them. And of course, special thanks again, always, to Mark Gatter for leading off with Living on the Coast. That, get your stuff in time. You can end up like these guys, a song they wrote many years ago about hearing their music on Local Licks for the first time, tagging it out once again with the other guys on Local Licks, and only from the coast.

The Other Guys, Is That Me? Wrapping up another session of Local Licks. Huge thanks again to Heather, Morgan, everyone at Headless Coffee House, to all of you for being here. And, of course, all the musicians who participated. Thanks to Headless Coffee House. Back will come 9 o'clock next Wednesday night, another session of Local Licks, only right here from the coast, KOZT Fort Bragg, Mendocino County's FM. Our friends just call us the coast. Start off here with Tom Petty from the coast.

0: indeed. All my lovin', I will send to you. Beatles from the Coast, Crosby, Stills, Nash & Young, Got It Made, and Tom Petty coming out of local licks with Somewhere Under Heaven. Heading for Peter Frampton, one of his latest, with a heartbreaker, after Terry.
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0: Thank you, Terry. And Peter Frampton, Peter's new album, Carry the Light. Peter joined here by Benmont Tench. New one from the Coast.

0: Roger Kennedy.
1: The Royal Albert Hall, back in 2000, November 2000. Bob O'Reilly, The Who, From the Coast, Cream in there with NSU, Spencer Davis Group, Keep on Running, and one of the new ones from Peter Frampton. Peter there teaming up with Ben Montench, that track called Buried Treasure. Going to stay in the Coast Concert Library. Well, first we're going to go to the fair.
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1: As I said, staying in the Coast Concert Library. 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

0: Sarah McLachlan's take on the Beatle classic, McCartney classic, Blackbird. Sentimental Lady, of course, Fleetwood Mac. And Linda Ronstadt leading off their concert version from 1980 of Desperado. Going to go to D.C., 1973, Grateful Dead recorded in concert. Well, right after.
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0: A beauty from the archives. 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

No Tengo Nadi, Santana from the Coast, No One to Depend On, Van Morrison's Moondance, Grateful Dead recorded RFK Stadium in D.C. back in June of 1973 for that wonderful version of Box of Rain. We're Mendocino County's FM, KOZT Fort Bragg. Our friends just call us the Coast. A lot of help from Stevie Wonder on this one, Don Henley. Yeah, Don Henley from the Coast.

0: Sure. Heavy cloud, no rain. Sting from the coast, Don Henley. Nobody else in the world but you.
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0: Dylan getting the Jackson Browne treatment there, Jackson's contribution to a benefit album a few years back. Amnesty International, a bunch of artists recording the songs of Dylan to benefit Amnesty International, called Chimes of Freedom, from that album, Jackson doing Dylan's Love Minus Zero, divided by No Limit. Greg Allman, Melissa, recorded in concert. Jesse Colin Young with Rich Top. Yes, Mendocino County's own David Hayes playing with Jesse on that track. And re-recorded, brand new, for the Surfville Music Project, Jack Johnson and Hermanos Gutierrez, Hold On to the Light.
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1: Yeah, another good one coming up in just a couple of days away. Here, from their very first album, going way back, Steve Miller Band, From the Coast.

0: stories we could tell. There's the original. John Sebastian from the Coast wrote a song for everyone. John Fogerty and the Steve Miller Band leading off there with you. Children of the Future. Thoughts about that? Well, after Lucretia.
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0: Thank you, Lucretia, and all our friends, everyone at Mendocino Coast Clinics. Thank you always for being here, for whatever part of your day you spent with us. Thank you so much. Tonight, let's head into Thursday with a concert track from James Taylor. Yeah, this one. Taking the second star to the right, straight on to morning. We're the Coast.

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River Beach, Robin Batteau, Paul Gazzone, Marshall Rosenberg, David Bromberg, Jonathan Edwards, Don Clemens, Eric Lilliquist, Dean Adrian, David Buskin, and Mr. Joe Manona. Thank you.

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dancing in the heat. I'm on the road again. Now I won't be stopping more than just a few minutes. Baby, baby, make a love to you. Hey, hey, hey, I'm on the road again. Got a woman that I'm loving, I believe I'll leave.

0: Boontling? 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

Davidson County, growing up on the farm. I could sound like a train whistling down the track, make it sound so real, make it jump back. Though I've come a hard way, every day's been Sunday with me. I've been gone since 82, still I thought I'd send this song to you. From the other side, you know it's not that far away. People came from miles around just to hear me blow my harp when I hit that town. Though I've come a hard way, every day's been Sunday with me. History books tell only half the story, leaving out half of the people's glory. So I reckon it's time to share some of mine. I was a star of that grand old opera. I didn't look like the rest, but that didn't stop me. Though I've come a hard way, every day's been Sunday with me. I played with Roy Acuff and all the rest. Bill Monroe claimed I was the best blues harmonica player of any man. I never grew tall, but I stood proud, proud as those times allowed. Though I've come a hard way, every day's been Sunday with me. I liked Uncle Dave Macon right from the start, a good banjo man with a big old heart. Had a real funny side, knew how to work a crowd. Now the Delmore brothers treated me like kin, on the road we stuck together through thick and thin. Though I've come a hard way, every day's been Sunday with me. On the radio people can't see your face, so I guess plenty of people never knew my race. I reckon that fact worked in my favor. You see, a harp's not black and a harp's not white. It just makes good music if you play it right. Though I've come a hard

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1: Okay, brace yourself. This is one of those big, long legal things we just have to do. Contest rules on the coast. Unless otherwise specified in the rules for a particular contest, all contests conducted by KOZT The Coast are open to anyone over the age of 12. One entry per person per contest. Contests restricted to persons 18 and over or 21 and over will be specified on air and or in official contest rules for that particular contest. Winners of prizes valued over $600 must provide their social security number to the Coast. In the event that a winner does not meet eligibility requirements or cannot utilize a prize won through a Coast contest, the Coast reserves the right to award the prize to another eligible entrant. Coast contest winners can win once every 60 days for all regular contests conducted by the station on air, through mail, fax, email, or on our website. Winners may win only one prize per year valued at $600 or more. Prizes will be held for 30 days. Unclaimed prizes will be returned to the prize closet. General entry rules for contests. Contests conducted by the Coast are open to all listeners to the Coast unless specified in a particular contest's rules as posted on or in the rules aired on the Coast. Winners are notified by the Coast or confirmed when the winner contacts the Coast. The Coast is not responsible for mechanical telephone or fax machine error, failure, or omission, lost or unreadable mail or email service disruption. All contest rules and restrictions are subject to final review by the Coast and may be modified, or contests may be terminated at any time at the sole discretion of the Coast. Complete rules for contests conducted by the Coast are available Monday through Friday except holidays during regular business hours or by mail, 110 South Franklin Street, Fort Bragg, 95437. Send a self-addressed stamped envelope marked Rules. No purchase necessary, void where prohibited. All entrants agree to release the use of their name and city of residence as well as the broadcast transmission of information pertaining to their entry or prize-winning conversations without additional consideration. Winners may also be required to sign a release of liability in connection with the contest conducted by the Coast. All decisions of station management with regard to the selection of winners, the awarding of prizes, or any interpretation of these rules are final. By entering a contest conducted by the Coast, each contestant agrees to these rules and to accept decisions by station management as final. All entries become the sole property of the Coast. Phew, that's done.
2: Anybody who was a neo-Nazi and who was has been a racist in the past, I don't buy the big transformation. I just don't buy that. I think the man is lying.
3: Louisiana became first. First to turn back the merchant of hate, the master of deceit.
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1: The next 4 years are going to be difficult. 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

Against the Doors, bringing us to 6 o'clock in the morning. It's Mendocino County's FM, KOZT Fort Bragg. Our friends just call us the Coast. September 10th, for those keeping score at home, it is a Thursday morning. Thursday, that's almost Friday already. It's almost as if this work week were somehow one day shorter. But be that as it may, it's Dred Scott here, live human being, not AI. In Studio A, Joe Rogelski's at the Coast News Desk in Studio B. Not telling you anything you don't know here, but we now live in a reality of ever more threatening weather phenomenon that we're just going to have to deal with going forward. And here we have an ancient story about quite a flood. It was ark-worthy, you could say. It's a sting from the Coast.

0: thing.
1: Well, that's a whole lot of grizzle there from the coast. John Mellencamp and Bruce Springsteen teaming up in 2022 for Did You Say Such a Thing? And we also heard Sting hitching a ride on Noah's Ark with Rock Steady. All right, steady rock until the break of dawn and beyond. That's what we promise here at the Coast Morning Show. Welcome one and all at 6:09. Glad that you're with us. Grateful you could be here. Wouldn't want you anywhere else. Rogalski will have full updates from the Coast News Desk beginning at 6:30, also very soon. We're going to give you clue number one in today's Racine's Incredible.

0: Rock quiz, and we talked about this our current ever more threatening weather phenomena situation. Well, we're gonna talk about something along those lines that happened a couple of decades ago.
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0: From the Coast Book of Days, September 10th of 2005, in the wake of the devastation of Hurricane Katrina, there was a three-hour relief telethon that aired on MTV. Remember, they used to have music stuff on MTV and its sister cable networks. And what a lineup they got for this thing. U2, Neil Young, McCartney, Brian Wilson, Elton, the aforementioned John Mellencamp, Pearl Jam, Sheryl Crow, and Dave Matthews Band. And they also pulled in the Rolling Stones. So let's listen to something from the new Foreign Tongues album. Mick Jagger having a little bit of fun with his self-image here from the coast.

Well, you see what we did there. We played Linda Ronstadt's cover of the Rolling Stones' Tumbling Dice and the Stones themselves from the new Foreign Tongues album with a song called Mr. Charm from the Coast. All right, you charming person, you. It's 6:19, and it's time for clue number one in today's Racine's Incredible Rock Quiz. 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If you win, you get to pick your prize. Could be a new Bigger and Better Coast Sticky Shark, or a Teeth Richards window sticker, or a Coast bumper sticker for the car, or a Teeth Richards temporary tattoo. All of the songs on one of this artist's most famous albums were recorded years prior to its release. In fact, two-thirds of them.

0: them were recorded 8 years prior. You're going to have to tell me the album as well as the artist here. All the songs on one of the artists, this artist's most famous albums, recorded 8 years prior to its release. Two-thirds of them were released. Take two. All the songs in this album. Anyway, I'm not going to do it again. There goes the no-hitter. 1-800-585-0095. Just go along with it.
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0: We're all professionals here. Let's play some Love and Spoonful from the...

0: Led Zeppelin fans should take note that our Saturday Superstars concert this weekend will be Led Zeppelin recorded at the height of their powers in 1972. And that's Robert Plant doing the May Queen from the Coast. Jorma Kalkinen before that, Leave the Light On, and Love and Spoonfuls. You didn't have to be so nice. 6:30 Thursday morning. Let's find out what's going on in that big old world of ours. Joe Rogelski at the Coast News Desk. 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
1: The Fort Bragg Police Department says that the number two southbound lane of Highway 1 in the 300 block directly west of Maple Street will be closed Monday through Friday through September 29th. Expect traffic delays and consider using an alternate route when possible. During storm events, stormwater backs up to Highway 1 at that location, causing many vehicle accidents. The project has been initiated as an emergency to ensure proper stormwater drainage before winter rains return. From the National Weather Service in Eureka, a fire weather update. Much warmer and drier conditions continue through today. Breezy onshore winds will return this afternoon, elevating fire weather conditions as relative humidity remains low. The winds will be strongest and the fire danger highest in Lake County and eastern Trinity County, mainly this afternoon and late evening. That's where locally critical fire conditions are possible. Meanwhile, Caltrans says that the steel fire in Lake County on Steel Canyon Road is 30% contained. About 50 acres have burned. All right, no incident reports coming in the past 24 hours, be they from police departments, the sheriff's office, or the CHP. On the front page, the California Coastal Commission has approved a plan to build the largest kelp farm in the United States on the Southern California coast, 6 miles off Ventura County at La Jolla Shores. Ocean Rainforest said it plans to build up the area over a decade, harvesting as much as 6,000 tons of kelp at full capacity. Some environmentalists said that hundreds of increased boat trips a year to maintain and harvest the seaweed will disrupt an expanse of ocean that has been wild. Other environmentalists backed the project, saying that seaweed can help absorb carbon dioxide from warming ocean waters. The California Coastal Commission voted unanimously for the project to move forward with conditions including a phased approach. Ocean Rainforest said the project could begin in 2027. Business, there were 206,000 initial jobless claims in the U.S. for the week ending September 5th. That's down 1,000 from the previous week's revised level. And August U.S. wholesale inflation, that's inflation before it reaches consumers, was up 0.4% from July. The culprits, higher oil and gas prices stemming from the Iran war. The Dow's down 148 at 52,232. NASDAQ's down 237 at 26,016. The Standard & Poor's 500 down 41 at 75.95. Sports and weather afternoons.
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1: In sports baseball, the Giants 7, St. Louis 6. The ridge of high pressure is weakening near normal temperatures, and coastal clouds will return on Friday. Hence the forecast for Mendocino County, partly cloudy through Wednesday. Northwest coastal wind 10 through tonight. Lows tonight, inland 51 to 56. On the coast, 53 to 54. Coastal waters, Cape Mendocino to Point Arena, and out 10 nautical miles. Wind north, 10 to 15 knots. Waves northwest, 5 feet at 8 seconds, and south, 2 at 11. Forecast size, Ukiah 99, Covelo 96, Boonville and Laytonville 95, Willits 93, Leggett 90, Fort Bragg and Mendocino 68, and Point Arena 67. 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

0: Jimi Hendrix Experience from the coast. Have you ever been to Electric Ladyland? Mm-hmm. And from an album called Ladies Man, Jimmy certainly was. We heard Pine Top Perkins and Madeline Peru. He's got me going.
1: Yep.
0: Uh-huh. 6:43 Thursday morning, and we're going to do clue number two now in today's Racine's Incredible Rock Quiz. All of the songs on one of this artist's most famous album were recorded 8 years prior. It was all in one kind of one big session, 8 years prior, but it finally came out and was quite impactful. And during one period of his career, this artist co-wrote songs with George Harrison that they both recorded, but individually. During one period of his career, this artist co-wrote songs with George Harrison that they both recorded individually.
1: All right.
0: 1-800-585-0095.
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Who invited crazy Uncle Sam to Thanksgiving? Put him over at the kids' table. Let him entertain them. Grateful Dead's U.S. Blues from the coast, and maybe serve him up some Dixie Chicken, like we heard there from Little Feet. Reminder from your friends from the coast, it is the second Thursday of the month, and that means it's time for another poetry writing workshop for adults this afternoon at Fort Bragg Library, 3 to 4:30. And remember, it doesn't have to rhyme to be a poet, to be a poem. 3 to 4:30, Fort Bragg Library today, right there on Laurel Street, across from the Wiggly Giggly Playground. More information online with our Coastline calendar, kozt.com. Now, what's planned?

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0: I'm telling you, I hear that Coyote versus Acme is really good, really clever. Here's Buffalo Springfield from the coast.

0: Tom Petty and the Heartbreakers from the Coast. Don't do me like that. Sounding good back-to-back. Buffalo Springfield hung upside down.
1: Oops.
0: Minute past seven. It's Mendocino County's FM. KOZT, Fort Bragg. Our friends just call us the Coast. Let's go to Joe Rogelski at the Coast News Desk, brought to you by Harvest Market, the best naturally.
2: All right. The Fort Bragg Police Department says that the number two southbound lane of Highway 1 in the 300 block directly west of Maple Street will be closed Monday through Friday through September 29th. Expect traffic delays and consider using an alternate route when possible. During storm events, stormwater backs up to Highway 1 at that location, causing many vehicle accidents. The project has been initiated as an emergency to ensure proper stormwater drainage before the winter rains return. From the National Weather Service in Ukiah, a fire weather update. Much warmer and drier conditions continue through today. Breezy onshore winds will return this afternoon, elevating fire weather conditions as the relative humidity remains low. The winds will be strongest and the fire danger highest in Lake County and Eastern Trinity County, mainly this afternoon and late evening, where locally critical fire conditions are possible. Meanwhile, Caltrans says that the steel fire in Napa County on Steel Canyon Road is 30% contained. About 50 acres have burned. No incident reports coming in the past 24 hours, be they from police departments, the sheriff's office, or the CHP. On the front page, the California Coastal Commission has approved a plan to build the largest kelp farm in the United States on the Southern California coast, 6 miles off Ventura County at La Jolla Shores. Ocean Rainforest said it plans to build up the area over a decade, harvesting as much as 6,000 tons of kelp at full capacity. Some environmentalists said that the hundreds of increased boat trips a year to maintain and harvest the seaweed will disrupt an expanse of ocean that has been wild. Other environmentalists backed the program, saying that seaweed can help absorb carbon dioxide from warming ocean waters. The California Coastal Commission voted unanimously for the project to move forward with conditions including a phased approach. Ocean Rainforest said the project could begin in 2027. Business, there were

0: 6,000 initial jobless claims in the U.S. for the week ending September 5th. That's down 1,000 from the previous week's revised total. And August U.S. wholesale inflation, that's inflation before it reaches consumers, was up 0.4% from July. The culprits, higher oil and gas prices stemming from the Iran war. The Dow's down 299 to 52,081. The Nasdaq's down 202 at 26,051. The Standard & Poor's 500 down 48 at 75,88. Sports and weather, Amsterdam.
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0: In sports, baseball, the Giants 7, St. Louis 6. The ridge of high pressure is weakening. Near normal temperatures and coastal clouds will return on Friday. Hence the forecast for Mendocino County, partly cloudy through Wednesday, northwest coastal wind 10 through tonight. Lows tonight, inland 51 to 56, on the coast 53 to 54. Coastal waters, Cape Mendocino to Point Arena and out 10 nautical miles, wind north 10 to 15 knots, waves northwest 5 feet and 8 seconds, and south 2 and 11. Forecast highs, Ukiah 99, Covelo 96, Boonville and Laytonville 95, Willits 93, Leggett 90, Fort Bragg and Mendocino 68, and Point Arena 67. 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Rogalski here from the coast.

0: Jackson Brown from the coast, Somebody's Baby, Baby, and Joni Mitchell's Big Yellow Taxi. As we're approaching 7:15 Thursday morning, Dred Mogilski here, Thursday, September 10th. Weekend after next, going to be this year's Mendocino County Fair and Apple Show,
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1: I always enjoy going in the big area where they have all the apples, and it's just like, I never realized there were so many different kind of apples.
0: And apple cider.
1: And the apple products.
0: I'm very pro-apple. There's no doubt about it. This year's theme is boots, buckles, and bows. Uh-oh. It'll be the usual carnival rides, parade, wine tasting, sheepdog trials, sheepdogs tasting wine. Who knows? And as we do every year, we're going to be giving away tickets. So tomorrow is going to be a free fair Friday.
1: Uh-huh.
0: Be listening for the ticket window to swing open tomorrow when you hear it call up, and you could win yourself a family pack of tickets for this year's County Fair and Apple Show. Take care of the whole family. So free fair Friday tomorrow. All you have to do is listen. We're going to get kind of soulful next.
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0: From his collection of soul covers called Only the Strong Survive, which came out a few years ago, supposedly has another one in the can, here joined by the great Sam Moore of Sam and Dave.
1: Yes.
0: Fame. It's Sam and Bruce from the

0: Well, Slohan kind of laid back there. Eric Clapton, Promises from the Coast, and Bruce Springsteen along with Sam Moore doing Soul Days. It's 7:23 Thursday morning. Let's do clue number three now in today's Ray Scenes Incredible Rock Quiz. Okay, right. I've done this first clue a couple of times, and I've screwed it up both times. Let's see if I can get it. Ready? Three, two, one. All of the songs on one of this artist's most famous albums were recorded years prior to its release. Two-thirds of them were recorded 8 years prior, all at the same time. Got it. During one period of his career, this artist co-wrote songs with George Harrison that they both recorded individually. We'll hear one of those a little bit later. And on this date in 1969, the first copies of an unauthorized package of this singer's material surfaced in Los Angeles. It would go on to be one of the biggest selling bootlegs of all time. Call it what it is. It's a bootleg.
1: Uh-oh.
0: And the first copies of this bootleg started showing up in L.A. on this date in 69, and it was very popular by bootleg standards. Not bootling. What if they had bootlegs in bootleg? I'll have to ask Hugh about that. 1-800-585-0095.
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0: quite obviously from the Coast Concert Library. From the Kakua Festival in Hawaii, there's Jack Johnson along with four-string maestro Jake Shimabukuro on the ukulele.
1: Any initial with that guy?
0: What do you mean?
1: Jake Shimabukuro. I mean, a lot of people running around with that name.
0: Shimabukuro?
1: Yeah.
0: Yeah. You seen one Shimabukuro? It's like Smith in Hawaii, I guess. I don't know. Hmm. So many questions, so few answers. Yeah. But here we're going to see if we can provide a few of them for you, because it's 7:30. So let's go to Rogelski at the Coast News Desk. It's brought to you by The Pub at North Coast Brewing Company and The Brew Shop.
1: All right. The Fort Bragg Police Department says that the number 2 southbound lane of Highway 1 in the 300 block directly west of Maple Street will be closed Monday through Friday through September 29th. Expect traffic delays and consider using an alternate route when possible. During storm events, stormwater backs up to Highway 1 at that location, causing many vehicle accidents. The project has been initiated as an emergency to ensure proper stormwater drainage before the winter rains return. From the National Weather Service in Eureka, a fire weather update. Much warmer and drier conditions continue through today. Breezy onshore winds will return this afternoon, elevating fire weather conditions as the relative humidity remains low. The winds will be strongest and the fire danger highest in Lake County and Eastern Trinity County, mainly this afternoon and late evening, where locally critical fire conditions are possible. Meanwhile, CAL FIRE says that the Steel Fire in Napa County on Steel Canyon Road is 30% contained. About 50 acres have burned. No incident reports coming in the past 24 hours, be they from police departments, the sheriff's office, or the CHP. On the front page, the California Coastal Commission has approved a plan to build the largest kelp farm in the United States on the Southern California coast, 6 miles off Ventura County at La Jolla Shores. Ocean Rainforest said it plans to build up that area over a decade, harvesting as much as 6,000 tons of kelp at full capacity. Some environmentalists said that the hundreds of increased boat trips a year to maintain and harvest the seaweed will disrupt an expansive ocean that's been wild. Other environmentalists backed the project, saying that seaweed can help absorb carbon dioxide from warming ocean waters. The California Coastal Commission voted unanimously for the project to move forward with conditions including a phased approach. Ocean Rainforest said the project could begin in 2027. Business, well, there were 206,000 initial jobless claims in the U.S. for the week ending September 5th. That's down 1,000 from the previous week's revised total. August U.S. wholesale inflation before it reaches consumers, was up 0.4% from July. The culprits? Higher oil and gas prices stemming from the Iran war. And August U.S. existing home sales down 2% from July. The Dow's down 200 at 52,180. The Nasdaq's down 132 at 26,119. The Standard & Poor's 500 down 34 at 7603. Sports and Weta. Afternoon.
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1: In sports baseball, the Giants 7, St. Louis 6. The ridge of high pressure is weakening. Near normal temperatures and coastal clouds will return on Friday. Hence the forecast for Mendocino County, partly cloudy through Wednesday. Northwest coastal wind 10 through tonight. Lows tonight, inland 51 to 56. On the coast, 53 to 54. Coastal waters, Cape Mendocino to Point Arena, and out 10 nautical miles, wind north, 10 to 15 knots, waves northwest, 5 feet at 8 seconds, and south, 2 at 11. Forecast highs, Ukiah 99, Covelo 96, Boonville and Laytonville 95, Willits 93, Leggett 90, Fort Bragg and Mendocino 68, and Point Arena 67. 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Rielski here from the coast.

0: Oh, like music to your ears, literally. That's music. Subdued, sound of her voice from the coast. Also, Dire Straits, solid rock.
1: Yeah.
0: All right, you got to be somewhere by 8 o'clock. You got 16 minutes, so you better get on it. We are going to do our fourth and final clue now in today's Racine's Incredible Rock Quiz. I thought we might get the winner from the last clue, but we shall see. So
1: all
0: here's
1: right.
0: what we know. All of the songs on one of this artist's most famous albums were recorded years prior to its release. In fact, two-thirds of them have been recorded 8 years prior. Well, here's something off of that album a little bit.
1: All right.
0: During one period of his career, this artist co-wrote a couple songs with George Harrison that they both recorded individually. We'll hear one of those as well. On this date in 1969, the first copies of an unauthorized package of this singer's material surfaced in Los Angeles, went on to be one of the biggest-selling bootlegs of all time.
1: Uh-huh.
0: And in September 1997, this artist performed for the Pope, at the World Eucharistic Congress in Italy. 10 years earlier, he had been at Liz Taylor's 55th birthday
1: party.
0: Well,
1: one thing at a time.
0: One Pope to another.
1: Yes.
0: By the way, you know what the theme of Liz Taylor's 55th birthday party?

0: party was?
1: No.
0: Diamonds. The least surprising information ever. All right, so in September 1997, this artist performed for the Pope. 10 years before that, he was at Liz Taylor's 55th birthday party. 1-800-585-0095. Diamonds.
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0: Well, the Coast Book of Days tells us we got a birthday for former Jethro Tull drummer Barrymore Barlow.
1: Okay.
0: Born Barry Barlow, but all the guys in Jethro Tull had to have eccentric names. It just, I think it was like a rule, so they started calling him Barrymore. He joined in 1971, was on 9 Jethro Tull albums, including some classics, and he replaced Clive Bunker, which is the greatest drummer name ever. But Barrymore Barlow is not bad either. So let's listen to one of those Jethro Tull classics with Barrymore Barlow on the drums from the Coast.

0: Ode to Be, Living in the Past, Jethro Tull from the Coast, celebrating the birthday of drummer Barrymore Barlow. Reminder from your friends from the Coast, this Saturday afternoon, there's going to be a spaghetti pop-up at Whitesboro Grange in Albion, 4 to 7 p.m. So, get yourself a hearty plate of paschetti with savory sauce, along with a nice vegetarian sauce option. I like that.
1: Okay.
0: Garlic bread, fresh salad, a beverage, and dessert. 4 to 7 at Whitesboro Grange on Navarro Ridge Road in Albion this Saturday. And by the way, they put here the first rule of Italian dining. Eating is not a race. 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This is all good advice. Find out more about that and stuff going on all over the county with our Coastline calendar online at KOZT.com.
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0: FM, KOZT, Fort Bragg. 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
1: All right. The Fort Bragg Police Department says that the number 2 southbound lane of Highway 1, that's in the 300 block directly west of Maple Street, will be closed Monday through Friday through September 29th. Expect traffic delays and consider using an alternate route when possible. During storm events, stormwater backs up to Highway 1 at that location, causing many vehicle accidents. The project has been initiated as an emergency to ensure proper stormwater damage before the winter rains return. From the National Weather Service in Eureka, a fire weather update. Much warmer and drier conditions continue through today. Breezy onshore winds will return this afternoon, elevating fire weather conditions as the relative humidity remains low. The winds will be strongest and the fire danger highest in Lake County and Eastern Trinity County, mainly this afternoon and late evening, where locally critical fire conditions are possible. Caltrans, meanwhile, says that the Steel Fire in Napa County on Steel Canyon Road is 30% contained. About 50 acres have burned. All right, no incident reports come in the past 24 hours, be they from police departments, the sheriff's office, or the CHP. On the front page, the California Coastal Commission has approved a plan to build the largest kelp farm in the United States on the Southern California coast, 6 miles off Ventura County at La Jolla Shores. Ocean Rainforest said it plans to build up the area over a decade, harvesting as much as 6,000 tons of kelp at full capacity. Some environmentalists said that the hundreds of increased boat trips a year to maintain and harvest the seaweed will disrupt an expanse of ocean that's been wild. Other environmentalists backed the project, saying that seaweed can help absorb carbon dioxide from warming ocean waters. The California Coastal Commission voted unanimously for the project to move forward with conditions including a phased approach. Ocean Rainforest said that the project could begin in 2027. Business. There were 206,000 initial jobless claims in the U.S. for the week ending September 5th. That's down 1,000 from the previous week's revised level. And August U.S. wholesale inflation, that's inflation before it reaches consumers, was up 0.4% from July. The culprits, higher oil and gas prices stemming from the Iran war. And August, existing U.S. home sales were down 2% from July. The Dow's down 267 at 52,113. The NASDAQ's down 113 at 26,140. The Standard & Poor's 500 down 35 at 7602. Schwartz and Weta, and they're not.
2: Most people can appreciate that nutrients, namely carbon, nitrogen, and phosphorus, are essential to the health of the natural environment. But in excess, nutrients within the aquatic environment can cause a phenomenon known as eutrophication, which poisons the ecosystem and robs it of oxygen. Measuring nutrients in the aquatic environment is complicated and time-consuming, involving numerous separate laboratory tests and many days for analysis. Compounding this problem, aquatic ecosystems can significantly vary in salinity from freshwater creeks to briny saltwater estuaries and the ocean. Many lab tests cannot reasonably

0: analyze for a wide variation in salinity. To help aquatic ecologists, engineers at J2 Environmental developed a simple and quick technique for assessing nutrient loads in water samples. It used tiny unicellular algae to indirectly measure nutrients by simply counting the algae as particles and correlating their population growth to nutrient presence. Additionally, the technique worked for samples with a wide range of salinities. J2 Environmental, enhance your environment.
1: In sports baseball, the Giants 7, St. Louis 6. The ridge of high pressure is weakening. Near normal temperatures and coastal clouds will return on Friday. Hence the forecast for Mendocino County, partly cloudy through Wednesday. Northwest coastal wind 10 through tonight. Lows tonight, inland 51 to 56. On the coast, 53 to 54. Coastal waters, Cape Mendocino to Point Arena, and out 10 nautical miles. Wind north, 10 to 15 knots. Waves northwest, 5 feet at 8 seconds, and south, 2 at 11. Forecast highs, Ukiah, 99. Covelo, 96, Boonville and Laytonville, 95, Willits, 93, Leggett, 90, Fort Bragg and Mendocino, 68, and Point Arena, 67. 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Rogalski here from the coast.

0: Crosby, Stills, and Nash from the Coast to and Dark Star. And Kev Moe, something I keep telling people, keep it simple.
1: Sure.
0: All right, 8:17 Thursday morning, and it's time to reveal the answer for our Racine's Incredible Rock Quiz. 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Racine's Art and Office Supplies, beautiful downtown Fort Bragg, California. Just hanging on the edge of the Western world. All of the songs on one of this artist's most famous albums were actually recorded years prior. In fact, two-thirds of them were recorded 8 years prior. We're going to hear something from that album in just a couple of minutes.
1: Hmm.
0: I had to actually redo clue number two here. I was thinking about it. It's actually during two separate periods of his career. This artist has co-written songs with George Harrison that they both recorded individually, because it was when they were doing their solo stuff and when they were together later in the Traveling Wilburys. On this date in 69, the first copies of an unauthorized package of the singer's material surfaced in Los Angeles, went on to become one of the biggest selling bootlegs of all time. That album was called The Great White Wonder. And in September 1997, this artist performed for the Pope in Italy. 10 years earlier, he was at Liz Taylor's 55th birthday party in Bel Air. Who else but Bob Dylan would be entertaining both the Pope and Liz Taylor?
1: Sure.
0: So it's Dylan today. Congratulations to Coast listener John Rogers, who lives just north of Fort Bragg. He gets himself a Teith Richards window sticker for his vehicle, and we get a pair here. Now, this isn't the song that that Dylan and George Harrison wrote together, although they both did record it individually. And they performed it together as part of the concert for Bangladesh. So the first of two from Dylan from the Coast.

0: Any song that name checks Genghis Khan is all right with me.
1: Exactly.
0: Not one, but two from Bob Dylan from the coast, because he's the answer for our Racine's Incredible Rock Quiz today. You Ain't Going Nowhere. That was on the Basement Tapes. That was the album that finally was released in 1975, although two-thirds of the tracks had been recorded 8 years prior with the band during those marathon sessions, and then other songs also in the following year. So none of them were actually recorded in 75 by the time that album came out. And we also, If Not For You, which also we know that George Harrison recorded and released on his All Things Must Pass album. Well, it's almost that time. Beginning tomorrow, it's Wine Song 2026.
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0: You like wine? You like good food? Wine Song is for you. How about some Van Morrison now from the coast?

0: Van Morrison from the Coast into the Mystics, singing about listening to the foghorns blow. I guess he was talking about his time there in Marin County there. Tiburon, hanging out with Rogelski and all the neighbors there.
1: Yeah.
0: Did you ever run to Van Morrison during your Marin County days?
2: Sure.
0: Okay. Well, keep that to yourself. Keep those tender memories. It's all going to be in the memoir. Right? It's coming at some point.
1: It's coming soon to a 7-Eleven near you.
0: You should write one. It would probably be pretty good. All right. It's 8:30. It's Thursday morning. Let's find out what's going on. 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
1: All right, the Fort Bragg Police Department says that the number 2 southbound lane of Highway 1, that's in the 300 block directly

0: west of Maple Street will be closed Monday through Friday through September 29th. Expect traffic delays and consider using an alternate route when possible. During storm events, stormwater backs up to Highway 1 at that location, causing many vehicle accidents. The project has been initiated as an emergency to ensure proper stormwater drainage before the winter rains return. From the National Weather Service in Eureka, a fire weather update. Much warmer and drier conditions continue through today. Breezy onshore winds will return this afternoon, elevating fire weather conditions as the relative humidity remains low. The winds will be strongest and the fire danger highest in Lake County and Eastern Trinity County, mainly this afternoon and late evening when locally critical fire conditions are possible. Meanwhile, Cal Fire says that the Steel Fire in Napa County on Steel Canyon Road is 30% contained. About 50 acres have burned. No incident reports coming in over the past 24 hours, be they from police departments, the sheriff's office, or the CHP. On the front page, the California Coastal Commission has approved a plan to build the largest kelp farm in the United States on the Southern California coast, 6 miles off Ventura County at La Jolla Shores. Ocean Rainforest said it plans to build up the area over a decade, harvesting as much as 6,000 tons of kelp at full capacity. Some environmentalists said that the hundreds of increased boat trips a year to maintain and harvest the seaweed will disrupt an expansive ocean that's been wild. Other environmentalists backed the project, saying that seaweed can help absorb carbon dioxide from warming ocean waters. The California Coastal Commission voted unanimously for the project to move forward with conditions including a phased approach. Ocean Rainforest said that the project could begin in 2027. Business, busy morning. There were 206,000 initial jobless claims in the U.S. for the week ending September 5th. That's down 1,000 from the previous week's revised level. August, U.S. wholesale inflation before it reaches consumers, was up 0.4% from July. The culprits, higher oil and gas prices stemming from the Iran war. And August, existing U.S. home sales down 2% from July. The Dow's down 216 at 52,164. The Nasdaq's down 106 at 26,148. The Standard & Poor's 500 is down 28 at 76.09. Schwartz and Weta, Abnerneth.
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0: In sports, baseball, the Giants 7, St. Louis 6. A ridge of high pressure is weakening. Near normal temperatures and coastal clouds will return on Friday. Hence the forecast for Mendocino County. Partly cloudy through Wednesday. Northwest coastal wind 10 through tonight. Lows tonight. Inland 51 to 56. on the coast, 53 to 50.

54, coastal waters, Cape Mendocino to Point Arena, and out 10 nautical miles. Wind north 10 to 15 knots. Waves northwest 5 feet at 8 seconds and south 2 at 11. Forecast highs, Ukiah 99, Covelo 96, Boonville and Laytonville 95, Willits 93, Leggett 90, Fort Bragg and Mendocino 68, and Point Arena 67. 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

Well, I imagine you recognize Bruce Springsteen's Atlantic City there from the coast, and maybe you recognize a vocalist as Levon Helm. Levon and the band, the whole band, minus Robbie Robertson from their 1993 Jericho album. Also, Talking Heads did Burning Down the House. Yep. You got to be somewhere at 9 o'clock. You got about 15 minutes. Dread and Regal.

0: here. Let's do some information obscura. I did not realize this was a phenomenon. It's been a great movie summer, but the profits have come not only from what's up on the screen, but from concession stands for people who aren't even at the theater.
1: Yeah, this is from AMC that says its food delivery sales are up nearly 50% compared to last year, thanks to partnerships with DoorDash, Uber Eats, and Grubhub. One of the hottest items, a giant takeout popcorn, the Mega Bag.
0: That is so American. The Mega Bag.
1: Movie fans are ordering it for home movie nights and gatherings. AMC recently recorded the biggest food and beverage sales weekend in its history. So, while the big screen comeback is helping out Hollywood to fill seats, plenty of people are apparently happy to skip the theater and just have the popcorn delivered.
0: Yeah, $4.6 billion in ticket sales at the theaters this summer because of these blockbusters like The Odyssey and the latest Spider-Man movie. But a lot of people are ordering concession stand food from the theater and having it delivered to their homes by Grubhub and Uber Eats. And, you know, and by the way, this Mega Bag is not a bad idea because popcorn, you know, if you go light on the salt, stay away from the butter flavoring, is not bad at all. But I'm wondering if this is a phenomenon that's affecting, you know, Mendocino County theaters like Coast Cinemas across the street here, or the Noyo in Willits, or the Regal in Ukiah, whether they're getting in on any of this home delivery, all this home delivery goodness. I don't think I've ever had food delivered to my home except for during the pandemic.
1: Right.
0: Groceries, if that counts. But I don't know, the Mega Bag, it sounds pretty good. I might have to put it on my list. Obviously, there's gold in those mega popcorn bags for the movie theaters. And here's some gold here, courtesy of Los Lobos from the coast.

0: He is wise, that Paul Simon from the Coast. One man's ceiling is another man's floor.
1: Yep.
0: And Los Lobos did Gates of Gold. Reminder from your friends from the Coast, if you're looking for something different to do Saturday evening, head to the Larry Spring Museum in Fort Bragg for a performance by Animal Contest. This is a couple of guys, a couple of self-described weird guys, combining synthesizer rock, funk, and hip-hop, accompanied by dancers wearing animal head costumes. Okay. It's going to be different. It's going to be, in a word, psycholicious. And I think it's just $10 to get in. This is in the Backyard Commons, 225 East Redwood at the Larry Spring Museum, Saturday night for Animal Contest. More information about stuff going on all over Mendocino County can also be found by going to our Coastline calendar at KOZT.com. And if you'd like to help keep the coast looking beautiful and pristine, how about this?
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0: Gunga Din, the birds from the coast. I just got a call from Terry at Coast Cinemas here in Fort Bragg. He says, yes, they have a big mega bag of popcorn, and they do multiple outside deliveries every week.
1: Huh.
0: So there he is. It's a phenomena has seeped into Mendocino County. Get your mega popcorn. It's 9 o'clock now. Let's go to Rogelski at the Coast News Desk, brought to you by Pacific Postal Service in Ukiah, with domestic and international shipping and more.
1: All right, the Fort Bragg Police Department says that the number 2 southbound lane of Highway 1 in the 300 block directly west of Maple

0: The project has been initiated as an emergency to ensure proper stormwater drainage before winter rains return. From the National Weather Service in Eureka, a fire weather update. Much warmer and drier conditions continue through today. Breezy onshore winds will return this afternoon, elevating fire weather conditions as the relative humidity remains low. The winds will be strongest and the fire danger highest in Lake County and eastern Trinity County, mainly this afternoon and late evening, when locally critical fire conditions are possible. Meanwhile, CAL FIRE says that the Steel Fire in Napa County on Steel Canyon Road is 30% contained. About 50 acres have burned. No incident reports coming in the past 24 hours, be they from police departments, the sheriff's office, or the CHP. On the front page, the California Coastal Commission has approved a plan to build the largest kelp farm in the United States on the Southern California coast, 6 miles off Ventura County at La Jolla Shores. Ocean Rainforest said it plans to build up the area over a decade, harvesting as much as 6,000 tons of kelp at full capacity. Some environmentalists said that the hundreds of increased boat trips a year to maintain and harvest the seaweed will disrupt an expansive ocean that's been wild. But other environmentalists backed the project, saying that seaweed can help absorb carbon dioxide from warming the ocean waters. The California Coastal Commission voted unanimously for the project to move forward with conditions including a phased approach. Ocean Rainforest said that the project could begin in 2027. Business. There were 206,000 initial jobless claims in the U.S. for the week ending September 5th. That's down 1,000 from the previous week's revised level. August U.S. wholesale inflation before it reaches consumers, was up 0.4% from July. The culprits, higher oil and gas prices stemming from the Iran war, and August U.S. existing home sales down 2% from July. The Dow's down 294 at 52,087. The Nasdaq's down 128 at 26,122. The Standard & Poor's 500 down 37 at 7,600. Schwartz and Weta, Anthony F.
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0: In sports, baseball, the Giants 7, St. Louis 6. All right, that ridge of high pressure is weakening. Near normal temperatures and coastal clouds will return on Friday. Hence the forecast for Mendocino County, partly cloudy through Wednesday. Northwest coastal wind 10 through tonight. Lows tonight, inland 15.

0: 51 to 56, on the coast 53 to 54. Updated coastal waters forecast, Cape Mendocino to Point Arena, and out 10 nautical miles, wind northwest 10 to 15 knots, waves northwest 5 feet at 8 seconds, and south 2 at 11. Forecast highs, Ukiah 99, Covelo 96, Boonville and Laytonville 95, Willits 93, Leggett 90, Fort Bragg and Mendocino 68, and Point Arena 67. 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

0: That's the Kinks from the Coast. Set me free, little girl. Here comes my girl. That was Tom Petty and the Heartbreakers and Eagles. One of these nights. We're coming up on 9:19 Thursday morning. That's almost Friday. Squint. You can see Friday dead ahead. Dred Scott here. Reminder from your friends from the Coast. River Oak Charter School in Ukiah is looking for artists for its Pastels on the Plaza event on October 10th. They'll provide all art materials and also a meal for participating artists. 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Get that information and more, as always, by going to our Coastline calendar online at KOZT.com.
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0: Bruce Hornsby has a new album. It's titled Indigo Park. It's another good one, and it sounds like this from the Coast.

0: music then. If you've ever spent any time in Southern California, you know what that's about. Babylon Sisters, Shake It. Steely Dan, From the Coast. Also Elton John's Amarina. And Bruce Hornsby, the title song from his latest album, Indigo Park. Saturday evening, our Superstars concert is going to be a great one for Led Zeppelin fans because we've got highlights from a couple of shows they did down in Southern California in June of 1972 at the peak of their power. 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That's Saturday at 9 p.m. And Sunday and Monday evening, something very special going on in Mendocino.
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0: blazing British Invasion classic from the Yardbirds. Jeff Beck on guitar, Over, Under, Sideways, Down from the Coast. And up on stage in London, Chrissy Hynde and the Pretenders doing Brass in Pocket. And right there, we're going to hit the old digital pause button, get ready to turn things over to Kate, because I got Friday on my mind.
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1: All aboard!
0: All righty. Thank you very much for listening today. Rogelski and I will be right back here tomorrow, 6 a.m. for the Coast Morning Show, Friday edition. Can I get a little amen for Friday from the assembled congregation? I knew I could. And by the way, it's going to be a free fare Friday. So tomorrow will be listing for the ticket window to open. It could happen anytime during the day or night. And you could win yourself a family pack of tickets for this year's Mendocino County Fair and Apple Show happening at the fairgrounds in Boonville the weekend of September 18th through the 20th. Kate is in next at 1 o'clock this afternoon. Another example of local appreciation with I Love This Town. And we go out with something seductive. Courtesy of Boss Gags from the Coast.

0: like to do a song of great social and political import. It goes like this. Oh, Lord, won't you buy me a Mercedes Benz? My friends all drive Porsches. I must make amends. Worked hard all my lifetime. No help from my friends. So, oh, Lord, won't you buy me a Mercedes Benz? Oh, Lord, won't you buy me a color TV? Dialing $4 is trying to find me. I wait for delivery each day until 3. So, oh Lord, won't you buy me a color TV? Oh Lord, won't you buy me a night on the town? I'm counting on you, Lord. Please don't let me down. Prove that you love me and buy the next round. Oh Lord, won't you buy me a night on the town? Everybody, oh Lord, won't you buy me a Mercedes Benz? My friends all drive Porsches. I must make amends. Worked hard all my lifetime. No help from my friends. So, oh Lord, won't you buy me a Mercedes Benz? That's it.
1: Is it really Thursday already? Yes, it's just rolling by in a hurry this week. I guess because we had so much fun at the beginning of the week. Thank you to

Dred Scott and Joe Rogalski for bringing on some of the fun and the music and the information and the news this morning, the Coast Morning Show. And now my turn. I'm Kate. We're Mendocino County's FM. KOZT Fort Bragg. Our friends just call us the Coast. Subdudes from the Coast. Music and the information and the news this morning, the Coast Morning Show. And now my turn. I'm Kate. We're Mendocino County's FM. KOZT Fort Bragg. Our

0: 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Eric Clapton from the Coast, I Can't Stand It. And from the Subdudes, we had Mississippi Home.
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0: Your friends from the coast are attempting to use up a lot of F's in one sentence. 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If you'd like to go to the Boonville Fair, be here tomorrow. Listen for us to get started giving away those family packs of tickets with Dredden Rogalski in the morning. Let's start up a set right here with Bonnie Raitt from the Coast.

We're so blessed to live in an area where many artists choose to live and continue to create their art in whatever their medium or media, for that matter. Years ago, now it has been some years since we did 20 of the fundraisers for Local Licks Live, raising money for music programs in the local schools. Yeah, it's been some years since we did the last one of those. But across those 20, there were just a handful of singer-songwriters who always said yes, always wanted to be a part of the show. If Stephen Bates missed more than one of those Local Licks Live shows, well, you'd be able to knock me down with a feather. I just know he was there for all of them, and or almost all of them. And he brought something different every time. Now, most people think of Stephen as going out and leading the dance parties or leading a rock show. He has a rockin' band, but he also writes sensitive and, well, sometimes sweet songs and performs acoustically and as a solo singer-songwriter. And Local Licks Live was how we all found that out about Stephen. Like I said, it was years ago. But now he is, I mean, he still writes like that. He still creates songs like that. But now he will be the songwriter, the singer-songwriter and interpreter that is the special guest of the Song Project. Alex DeGrassi and David Hayes have done a few song projects for the Mendocino Theater Company so far. And the latest is this coming Sunday and Monday with Mendocino County's own Stephen Bates from the coast.

That's Neil Young and Don't Let It Bring You Down. And Stephen Bates, Mendocino County's own Stephen Bates, Anyone Can Say. And yes, that was all the way through that time. We had part of it the time before. It was a problem, like a stutter between the generator and the other backup systems and PG&E. And yeah, I'll let you know more about that power outage as we learn more about it. I'll pass it along to you, or maybe it won't be until Hugh's on the air later on today. But wanted to let you know that this weekend, once again, in case you missed that part of what we were talking about, this Sunday and Monday, 2 days, the Song Project at the Mendocino Theater Company, and they have as their special guest Stephen Bates. Anyone Can Say is the song we heard from Stephen this time, and we'll hear more Stephen songs and some stuff that Alex Degrassi has created and some things that David Hayes has created and other creators' material that they choose to present. Oh, it's really a fun show, the Song Project. They've done a couple of them now with other special guests this Sunday and Monday, 13th and 14th, with their special guest, Stephen Bates. And Donovan, now from the coast.

lies on the white throne in the magic place with a chimney.

0: Jimmy Buffett from the coast, the University of Bourbon Street. That one from his Equal Strain on All Parts, Preservation Hall Jazz Band making it, oh, so New Orleans, right? Up ahead of University of Bourbon Street, Donovan did Legend of a Girl Child, Linda.
1: Celebrate the interconnectedness of art and nature. 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Dance the Redwoods from the Mendocino Dance Project, a local nonprofit engaging with community, providing education and productions that celebrate creativity, place, and the transformative power of movement. Link to tickets and more information at kozt.com.

Allman Brothers ain't wasting time no more. Country Joe and the Fish from the Coast, The Masked Marauder. Had Paul Simon with the unplugged version of Graceland, and Jack Johnson did Slow Down Bruce from the Coast. Yeah, unplugged. Well, unpowered by PG&E, but we are powered by the generator. I did get that update on the number of customers of PG&E, 56 on the circuit that's out in Fort Bragg, and there are half a dozen others, too, that have been affected. Make sure you call yours in if you have a power outage going on, okay? Make sure that you report your outage at your address. You can do that online if you have access to the internet, and you can also do it by phone, 1-800-PGE-5000. But right now, they're saying tonight, 7:45 p.m. Don't know, you know, if that's going to hold true for all of the outage, but for now, it's 7:45 p.m. We're Mendocino County's FM, KOZT, Fort Bragg. Our friends just call us The Coast. This is his latest, his album, coming out next month, Hippies, Thugs, and Heroes, Richard Thompson from The Coast.

traffic, rock and roll stew, Bob Dylan from the Coast, Queen Jane approximately, and new Richard Thompson. That's from the album due out October 16th from Richard. His new one, that was Hippies, Thugs, and Heroes for a title, and the song was Cocaine Walking, Booze Talking. So PG&E also updated again since the last time I mentioned this. There are three separate outages in the Fort Bragg area. There are a couple more county

0: wide. So check in on yours. They have raised the number of customers being affected by the biggest one in Fort Bragg. And as I mentioned earlier, there are a couple of smaller ones elsewhere in the Fort Bragg area. One of those now reassessed to be restored by about 3:30. Still saying 7:45 for the biggest one. And some music from the Boys of Dungeon Lane straight ahead after this.
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0: Sunday morning, Breakfast with the Beatles. 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He did take a couple of days off a couple of weeks back, but he'll be back in the Beatles chair for you. Sunday morning, Breakfast with the Beatles, 8 a.m. for a couple of hours every Sunday. 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Open 7 days a week. One of the Beatles right here from the Boys of Dungeon Lane. It's Paul McCartney from the coast.
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0: Climax Blues Band couldn't get it right. Jimi Hendrix from the Coast Angel and Paul McCartney from the Boys of Dungeon Lane, We Too. Paul McCartney plays everything. On that song, Andrew Watt adds a little bit of guitar. He's also the producer. You probably knew that. But aside from Andrew Watt's guitar, McCartney plays everything. We Too from the Boys of Dungeon Lane. And out Simpson Lane this weekend, you can get yourself to some rodeo action. Shoreline Riders are hosting 2 days of rodeo events. That's Saturday and Sunday. This Saturday and Sunday, the 12th and 13th, starting at noon each day. And if you just follow the signs up Simpson Lane, you'll be in good shape. Again, starts at noon. And yes, that information is in the Coastline calendar at KOZT.com if you need it again.
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0: From 1971 to 1980, he was the drummer for Jethro Tull. His name's Barry Moore Barlow, and you might know he went on to play with a lot of other folks like Robert Plant and Jimmy Page. Yeah, that would count as good experience for your resume, don't you think? He was also a part of the reunion of Jethro Tull. Here's one to celebrate a birthday for Barry Moore Barlow today, according to the Coast Book of Days, Jethro Tull from the Coast.

0: Police, every little thing she does is magic. Bruce Springsteen and the E Street Band with Glory Days. And the Birds, This Wheel's on Fire. Plus, Jethro Tull from the Coast helping us celebrate a birthday today, according to the Coast Book of Days, for Barry Moore Barlow. Jethro Tull and Thick as a Brick, Edit 1.
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0: Want some tickets for the fair? I thought so. Yes, we will do that tomorrow. The free family packs of tickets for the Mendocino County Fair and Apple Show going on a week from this weekend in Boonville. 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

children, I'm old and gray. I never, ever, ever thought I'd be this way. But listen to me, children, I'm old and wise. You know life's secrets right before your eyes. Yesterday's so dead and gone. Tomorrow might not come. So it all comes down to the here and now. It all comes down to love. Now I know one thing. One thing's for sure.

James Taylor, Long Ago and Far Away. Paul Rogers from the Coast, I Thank You. And Tom Rush, It All Comes Down to Love. Mendocino County's FM, KOZT Fort Bragg. Our friends just call us the Coast. Another update from PG&E. They have restored power to a few of the customers that have been without this morning. There are a few inland Mendocino County, there are a few along the coast, and a few more that they are still saying 7:45 tonight for restoration. There's also the 3:30 restoration prediction from PG&E. So it's a mixed bag, but they're getting things taken care of as they can. Crews are on it. And we're on to some music now from their album called Future Soul, Tedeschi Trucks Band from the Coast.

0: Van Morrison, Come Running, and Jackson Browne from the Coast for our rocker, plus the one from Future Soul, Tedeschi Trucks Band, and What in the World. U2's coming up from the Coast after we do this.
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1: That was recorded at the Record Plant in Sausalito in April of 1977 and carried live on the radio. Tom Petty and the Heartbreakers, Listen to Her Heart. That was an old K-San broadcast. Up ahead of Tom Petty and the Heartbreakers, we heard from Cream with Strange Brew and U2 with a Record Store Day release. That was also on the soundtrack to Long Walk to Freedom, released as a single on Record Store Day in 2013, Ordinary Love. And speaking of concerts on the radio, we've got one of those coming up for you on Saturday night. This Saturday night, we have Led Zeppelin on the air. A couple of shows they did in 1972 in California, one in Long Beach, one in L.A., and highlights from each of them. What we'll have for you on Superstars this week. 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

0: That's Joni Mitchell and Case of You. The Beatles from the Coast with I've Got a Feeling. From Fleetwood Mac, we heard Station Man and Taj Mahal and the Phantom Blues Band. They have that batch of recordings over the years they've worked together. They were songs that weren't completed or weren't released at the time. Well, they pulled them all together, or some of them together anyway, from the album they compiled called Time. The one we heard was Wild About My Lovin'.
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0: The unplanned outages, PG&E is getting those restored to power pretty quickly. They've gotten most of them back on now. This is the outages that started this morning that were unplanned. Planned outages, some of those will still be going on for another portion of the afternoon. But yeah, they're making progress on getting the power restored. We were just talking about these guys. They are going to be Saturday night superstars. This is from the fourth album, Led Zeppelin, From the Coast.

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Allison Brown and Keb Mo from the coast. I love this town. When I have a story from you for I Love This Town, and I read it here on a Thursday on the air, I'm going to then post it as part of the podcast, the episodes we have available for podcast at KOZT.com. You'll see I Love This Town, Podbean, that's where you want to go. And the episodes there for I Love This Town are stories I've gotten from you. Now, Jerry has sent us a story. Actually, not the first story Jerry has sent us. I want to say it was so a few months ago, but Jerry has sent us a story in the past that you could probably also find via Podbean. It was about his riding lawnmower. And Jerry has sent me a story that is also about his riding lawnmower. Different, but definitely a small town kind of story. Here we go with I Love This Town. Thank you, Jerry, for writing to us again about your riding mower. So, Jerry tells us that every time he leaves town for a bit, I always hook up my trickle battery charger, a trickle charger that he puts on the battery for his riding mower. Jerry writes, I returned, turned the key to start, nothing. Well, I took the battery to Napa Auto Parts. And by the way, Jerry would like us to know that he bought the battery there. And when he bought that battery there, it was the same price at Napa Auto Parts Fort Bragg as it was on the internet. Something worthy of note. So, Jerry writes, two steps into the store, Joe, also known as Napa Joe, Joe took the battery from me to check it. Turns out it was fully charged. Then Bruce, you know Bruce from Napa Auto Parts Fort Bragg, Bruce made the suggestion to bang on the starter to hopefully jolt it to work. I said, well, I would.

if I knew what the starter looked like. And he asks if we can tell his lack of experience with mowers and automotives and the like. Luckily, Bruce knows his mowers and automotives and the like. He jumped on the computer, Jerry says. Bruce brought up the mower model and pointed out the starter to me. Jerry says, I went home, I hit the starter with my trusty hammer, and it started right up. Yeah. This is the reason I go to Napa Auto Parts in Fort Bragg with all my questions, because it's true when they say friendly and experienced staff, which is imperative to me due to my lack of mower or automotive knowledge. Jerry, thank you so much. Good story for I Love This Town this week. I love all your stories. You have one about something that happened because you live in a small town? Well, that's what we want. Get it to us. You can submit it at the same place. You can listen to past stories on KOZT.com. You'll see it. You can also write it down, mail it to me, or email it. There's a place for you to talk back to the radio. I love living in a small town. Don't you? I Love This Town. Eagles from the coast.

0: REM and Fall on Me. Paul Simon was in there too, So Beautiful or So What. And from the Eagles, From the Coast, The Long Run.
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0: And Thanksgiving Coffee Company is also our sponsor for Putumayo World Music Hour, which is coming up tonight at 9 o'clock, like it does every Thursday night. 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This is a new one, a new version of a song you probably already know. It's a Jeff Tweedy composition, and here he does it with Trampled by Turtles, new from the coast.

0: King Crimson and Walking on Air. John Sebastian was in there. That was recorded in concert on Long Island in 2001, released on Nashville Cats in 2002, that version of Daydream. Also had music from Trampled by Turtles and Jeff Tweedy, the Jeff Tweedy song that they've now released together. That's new. Trampled by Turtles and Jeff Tweedy, Love is Everywhere, Beware.
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0: Thank you to the PG&E crews that were out and on those power outages so quickly this morning. And thank you for getting the power back on in a timely fashion. They've got almost everybody restored. It looks like they're one or two customers. And just a reminder that you should report yours. If you still haven't reported yours and you still don't have power, make sure PG&E knows about you, because that way you get your own updates. You know, they'll call you or communicate with you via the internet if you have access to the internet. So just make sure they know about you if you don't have power. Got one from Dire Straits here now, from the coast.

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Mendocino County's FM, KOZT, Fort Bragg. 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The Song Project at Mendocino Theater Company now for the third time. Alex DeGrassi, David Hayes, they're your hosts, and they invite a songwriter in with them. And through the course of each of the song projects I've been to so far, and what I expect from the one happening on Sunday and Monday, is once again to have the concept reinforced. A good song is a good song. And a good musician can make it their own. Oh, yeah, it happened the last two times. I bet you it happens this time, too. They're going to do original music. They're going to do covers. They're going to do each other's songs. They're going, it's a song project, and it's happening this Sunday and Monday. And as I said, the hosts are David Hayes and this guy right here, Mendocino County's own Alex DeGrassi from the Coast.

0: Bruce Springsteen and the E Street Band from the coast, Drive All Night. Had the Beatles in there too, She's Leaving Home. And Mendocino County's own Alex DeGrassi, Shortening Bread. Alex and David Hayes back to host another song project at the Mendocino Theater Company this coming Sunday and Monday. That's the 13th and 14th of September. Get your tickets through the Mendocino Theater Company. You can link through at KOZT.com. Their special guest this time, you know, they've had a different special guest each time they've done the song project. This time, it's Stephen Bates. Join them for some insights into songwriting, arranging, and instrumentation. I think you'll enjoy yourself. It's coming up on Sunday, this Sunday the 13th, and on Monday the 14th. And here we're going to do a little something about moving to the music. It's time for us to remember that we all sit too much and could use more minutes of motion. Everybody Up is about to begin, brought to you by Mendocino Coast Clinics.
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0: Gonna do a set in praise of the Rebels today. Yeah, Rebellion comes up fairly frequently. So I've got a few in honor of the Rebels in our midst and those we've known. Our set today for Everybody Up is going to start, as you might expect, with David Bowie from the coast.

0: Did we get you moving with those? The Songs of Rebellion for our set today for everybody up. John Mellencamp, Authority Song, Bobby Fuller for I Fought the Law, and from David Bowie, Rebel Rebel. Yeah, a little rebellion for our set today, but the whole idea of everybody up is to get us up, get us moving, because we all sit too much, we don't move enough, so trying to encourage better approaches to our own health. And we do it every weekday afternoon about this time. We'll do it again tomorrow. We'll have the Friday edition of Everybody Up tomorrow, brought to you by Mendocino Coast Clinics. 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
1: I'm going to get one from Carry the Light going here. Now it's the latest from Peter Frampton from the coast.

0: Los Lobos loves special delivery. Van Morrison from the Coast, Brown Eyed Girl, had Derek and the Dominoes, I Looked Away, and Peter Frampton with one from Carry the Light, his latest, that was At the End of the Day. Well, at the end of my time with you, I'm going to wave so long, turn you over to Hugh Connolly. He's going to see to the rest of this Thursday afternoon with you, fill it up with music and information, and no doubt some grins and chuckles. And wanted to remind you that tomorrow it'll all be about the fair. Free family packs of tickets for the Mendocino County Fair and Apple Show. We'll have those for you tomorrow, starting with Dred Scott. So make sure you're here and paying attention. It'll get going in the morning show. And I'm going to get the set going for Hugh right after we do this.
1: 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Feel that crisp Mendocino air? 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
0: Thanks, Janice, and thank you for being here today, having some Thursday with me. I enjoy hanging out and listening to music with you, and I'd love to do it again tomorrow. Maybe we could. After Dred and Rogalski, I'll be back. But whatever else you're doing, try to do some good along your way. And always, please, be kind. Yeah, right? Thank you. Here's the Grateful Dead from the Coast.

The Grateful Dead from the coast with Casey Jones. I'm just jumping in because the Lucas Fire, we just got another notification about that. The Lucas Fire is the one along the Lake Mendocino County line, Potter Valley areas where they spotted it first. And it's about 3.5 miles northeast of Highway 20. That is now up to 50 acres. So you're going to see a lot of resources. In fact, they're calling for more. So you'll see a lot of fire response and highway response, and you want to keep that in mind if you don't need to be bothering them. 3.5 miles northeast of Highway 20 is where we're talking about for the Lucas Fire. Elton John from the coast.

Hey now, Hugh here with you, just getting settled in Studio A with my big old bag of music, ready to share it with you on this very special Thursday afternoon. Thank you to Kate, too, for taking us here on Mendocino County's FM, KOZT for Bragg. Our friends just call us the Coast. And we're just going to start at the stage here with this track from the John Mayer and Band from the Coast.

0: That was Stones, Ain't Too Proud to Beg, and on the stage to start our afternoon together, John Mayer and band, Waiting on the World to Change.
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0: Today, according to the Coast Book of Days, it's the birthday of guitar player Joe Perry, and on this track he uses a talk box you've heard. It creates that very cool distorted vocal sound right at the very beginning. It's very similar to Frampton's use with his Frampton Comes Alive album, but this is another mark on rock and roll history. And happy birthday, Joe. Here's Aerosmith from the Coast.

0: Boz Skaggs from the coast with I'm Easy. And ahead of that, Little Feet from the last record album and their song All That You Dream. And, of course, Joe Perry today having a birthday. According to the Coast Book of Days, we started the set with Aerosmith, Sweet Emotion.
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0: Anyway, I got a reminder here from your friends from the coast. 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It's in Willits on East Commercial Street, but look up 44th

annual Steam Festival. And right here to start our next set, not a festival, but a revival. That's the album 2007. Here's John Fogerty from the Coast.

'Twas in another lifetime, one of toil and blood, when blackness was a virtue, the road was full of mud. I came in from the wilderness, a creature void of form. Come in, she said, I'll give you shelter from the storm. And if I pass this way again, you can rest assured I'll always do my best for her, on that I give my word. In a world of steel-eyed death and men who are fighting to be warm, come in, she said, I'll give ya shelter from the storm. Not a word was spoke between us, there was a little risk involved. Everything up to that point had been left unresolved. Try imagining a place where it's always safe and warm. Come in.

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Hunted like a crocodile, ravaged in the corn. Come in, she said, I'll give you

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Just to think that it all began on a non-eventful morn. 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

0: That one off of Blood on the Tracks, Dylan's Shelter from the Storm, from the Coast. And Don Henley was on the mic with the Eagles' Those Shoes. Yeah, another great talk box, wah-wah box kind of deal with those guys in that song. And John Fogerty at the top of the set with Don't You Wish It Was True.
1: 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This is one of the biggest volunteer events in the entire world up and down the coast of California. However, Mendocino has multiple locations. Mendo Parks and State Parks are coordinating this.

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1: 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The opening night show on the 19th, we've got tickets. And the winners will be chosen by random during the morning show on the 15th. 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Just go to Dance the Redwoods. And let's start our set. You know, because by the way, you know, they're up really high in the Redwoods, and it's a beautiful motion driven with nature. And they go from here to there, and they make floating between two points the most beautiful thing you've ever seen. And athletic, by the way. And I'm sure the talent is there. They don't need any luck. It might be a little strange seeing them fly around above your head, but from the Luck and Strange album that came out a couple of years ago, here's David Gilmour and Romany Gilmour from the coast.

Civil authorities have issued an evacuation immediate for the following California counties. Lake. Effective until September 10, 2010:48 p.m. Eastern Daylight Time. Lake County Sheriff issued an evacuation order at 3:48 p.m. on 09-10-2026 in the area of Elkington/Mendo Forest for zones MNF-E016, MNF-E018, UPP-E023 due to wildfire, incendio. 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

That one is Supertramp's Bloody Well Right from the Coast. Also from Younger Than Yesterday, Byrds, Renaissance Fair. And at the top of the set, David Gilmour and Romany Gilmour, Between 2 Points. And we are kind of in the middle of my big old bag of music. Not quite yet, though, since I got a few more hours to go here on Mendocino County's FM, KOZT Fort Bragg. Our friends just call us the Coast. Hugh here with you, and not only that, but also is San Francisco's favorite stepson to start our next set with his title track to the 93 album. Here's Chris Isaak from the Coast.

of my way, and I really didn't have to stop. I just kept on going. And so castles made of sand.

0: Jimi Hendrix Experience from the Coast with Castles Made of Sand and Atlanta Rhythm Section was So Into You. And the set got started with the title track from the 93 album San Francisco Days, Chris Isaak. And I do want to talk about what's happening this weekend, Saturday and Sunday. It's the Shoreline Riders Rodeo. 2 days of rodeo action. It's on Turner Road in Fort Bragg. Just follow the signs up Simpson Lane. And they begin at noon on each day. You can get that locator and more info off our coastline calendar at KOZT.com under Shoreline Riders Rodeo. That's a reminder from your friends from the coast. And coming up, Red Hot Chili Peppers.
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2: As you are probably aware, tonight the president announced another bomb halt in Vietnam. 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I will not comment on those talks that are going on in Paris.

0: Today, our concern must be with that future. For the world is changing. The old era is ending. The old ways will not do.
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Civil authorities have issued an evacuation immediate for the following California counties. Lake. Effective until September 10, 2011:17 p.m. Eastern Daylight Time. Lake County Sheriff issued an evacuation order at 4:17 p.m. on 09-10-2026 in the area of Bachelor Valley for zones UPP-E026, UPP-E030, UPP-E027, UPP-E025 due to wildfire, incendio. 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
1: Part of the Bridge School concert. It was off the first volume there. Her performance, Bonnie Raitt, Rhodes My Middle Name from the Coast. Dan Hicks and the Acoustic Warriors with Up, Up, Up. And Red Hot Chili Peppers, Under the Bridge.
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1: Well, I want to bring up some stuff like the Nixle alert out of Lake County due to the Lucas Fire. Now, Lake County is showing lots of fire activity. South area, it's the Liberty Fire, the Freeze Fire, and the Rentro Fire, all south of Clear Lake. However, north in that area, kind of the Mendocino County, Lake County line in Potter Valley, it is the Lucas Fire right now, 3.5 miles northeast of Highway 20 along the county lines there in Potter Valley. In Lake County, an evacuation order, the level 3, which is the go order for that area, and the zones have been posted up on MendoReady.org or Watch Duty. But the evacuation warnings have been upgraded to the evacuation orders. And again, that's for the Lucas Fire, 3.5 miles northeast of Highway 20 along the lake and Mendocino County line in Potter Valley. So I'm going to look over this space, get some more info as far as a lot of the movement that's going on and these orders in Lake County, the evacuation orders. So we'll watch this space. And in the meantime, let me get into this next set with some Zeppelin from the Coast.

0: Bruce Hornsby with possibly the very last studio recording of Jerry Garcia there. It's Bruce's Cruise Control from Hot House and From the Coast. Paul Simon live in New York City with Boy in the Bubble and Zeppelin's Cashmere. You know, what feels good? Cashmere. And tuning in this Saturday night for the Superstars concert with Led Zeppelin. There'll be two shows from 1972. It's Zeppelin from the Forum and Long Beach Arena. So join us for Zeppelin this Saturday night for the Superstars concert, brought to you by the team of Bruce Fournier, financial advisor, and Sally Coppage of your hometown Edward Jones office on Ukiah Street, Mendocino. Making sense of investing. So it's a Zeppelin weekend. I'm so stoked. The Saturday Night Superstars in 1972. Join us. It's only here from the coast, and it starts at 9 p.m.
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1: Well, the Lucas Fire is 400 acres, and there are several resources out there trying to get this fire out, several strike teams, several wildland engines, hand crews, dozers. So that's a very busy area there, Potter Valley, Lucas Fire. Please avoid that area as evacuation orders have been issued.

issued. So go to MendoReady.org for those, or Watch Duty has the Genesis evacuation map where the zones are visible. And do be aware that these are evacuation orders for part of Lake County north there in Potter Valley, 3.5 miles northeast of Highway 20. That's right along the border of Lake and Mendocino County there, Potter Valley. Over 400 acres growing, as we mentioned. So let's send some positive vibes up. Make sure that we can somehow get this fire out before it continues to spread. And I'll be watching this space and giving more updates as the day goes on. Well, I want to take you into the big old bag of music of mine as we get into a nice long set, wrapping us around a Thursday afternoon together. And this song, this is kicking, this is pumping. They're throwing it up, they're putting it down, they're wrapping it around, and you might as well just turn it up. From the album Future Soul that came out this year, Tedeschi Trucks Band from the Coast.